0: Today is a beautiful day because the sunshine on the sky is blue. And I mean, I love the queen and I go to Buckingham Palace to make my place. So I love the queen. I love the queen. Ooh. I love the queen. I love the queen, oh, Elizabeth. And tomorrow I take my breakfast with the queen.
1: I love the queen.
0: And after I make wars with the queen.
1: I love the queen.
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And you'll never guess to who you're talking. And you'll never guess to who you're talking. Suddenly one night there's a scream in the night, and you say, what the hell could that have been? 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

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Oh,

0: 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And the shape of black freight turns around in the harbor, getting closer,
1: closer
0: now. 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

0: Sacness, la jonction, poignée de punchline, give me five,
1: ouais,
0: yeah, BXL City.

some things you're going to learn. At home, at school, at work, in the streets, you will respect authority and you will obey the rules just like everybody else. That's discipline.